0: The end of the earth is upon us. Pretty soon it'll all turn to dust.
1: So get up, forget the past.

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0: Colonel, did you warn the enemy? Did you warn them, either with shots into the air or by a loudspeaker? Did you ask them to surrender?
1: I don't know.
2: Colonel!
0: What did you say?
1: I don't know the exact words.
0: Let me help you.
3: Your Honor, you said waste the motherfuckers, didn't you?
1: No.
3: You didn't say it?
1: Well, it all happened so fast.
0: You're under oath, Colonel.
2: They were killing my Marines, so yeah, I said it. Waste the motherfuckers!

Follow me in this new dimension. We're gonna start here. Let's go.

I'm your DJ. Bass, drums, and melody. Check it out. Are you ready to clap your hands and move your feet? I'm your DJ.

convinced a particular plan of action I've decided is the wisest. Tell me so. But allow me to convince you, and I promise you right here and now, no subject will ever be taboo. Except, of course, the subject that was just under discussion. The price you pay for bringing up either my Chinese or American heritage as a negative is, I collect your fucking head. Just like this fucker here. Now, if any of you sons of bitches got anything else to say, now's the fucking time!

Hundreds, thousands of angels arousing the demon to conquer our soul. So come now, children of the demon. So come now, children.

what the heck, rock that disco discotheque, what the rock, what the heck, rock that just that discotheque, what the rock, what the heck, rock that disco discotheque, what the rock, what the heck, rock that.